0: He holds me tight and lets me go. 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He holds me tight and lets me go. 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

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She's so much more than you used to. 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